I can't be alone with all that's on my mind. Say you'll stay with me tonight, 'cause there's so much wrong.

Drink some margaritas by swinging blue lights. Listen to the mariachi play at midnight. Are you with me? Are you with me?